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They are an all-inclusive, anti-racist community activist hub, dedicated LGBTQIA+ safe space, and inspirational educational bridge at the forefront of intersectional social and racial justice and queer advocacy for youth, families, and all marginalized folks across the rainbow spectrum. 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

like it makes me

Welcome back. You are currently listening to Moments in Love by Art of Noise, legendary track from their first record, Who's Afraid of the Art of Noise? These guys are a British electronic group, sort of the precursor to a lot of down-tempo sounds that we heard in the earlier parts of the show. Lorraine James, she's got a new record out. It's awesome. It's called Detached from the Rest of You. Came out on Hyperdub on the 8th. And then the track we heard was called Peak Again, with vocals on that one, courtesy of Alan Sparhawk from the band Low. Really cool band. Go check it out. It doesn't sound anything similar to the track we listened to, but very haunting vocals. Mr. Scruff with Chipmunk from Keep It Unreal, a little bit of instrumental hip-hop. Minus 8 with some drum and bass. Whiplash from a record called Beyond. The Karminsky Experience Incorporated with The Sea from a record called Snapshot. And then a series of remixes from James Kay's album that she put out last year, which was one of my very favorite records of that year, has been released. This is the remix of the track Writer, done by Drew McDowell, with a bit of an orchestral flair to what is otherwise a very moody, ambient vocal track. Gotta love it. Mysteries, spelt as in Mysteries, M-I-S-T-A-R-E-E-Z. With the track Affectionate from a little EP called Surface Calms that came out on Banuffy Pies Records in 2021. Electrical Lovers with Kimi no Uta from Microland, came out in 2002. Weird little down-tempo avant-garde-y project, but very lovely. Bitstream Dream with a little bit of trip-hop on the record Integration. The track we heard was called Windmills. This came out in 2004. Then Bell Towers with It's Okay, It's Just a Phase, the more ambient cut from a single of the same name that came out last year on Public Possession. And they opened up with what is maybe the most 90s electronic band, or 90s sounding electronic band ever, Halo, with the track Half Breath from their first record, We Only Love You, came out in 1998, very moody. That brings us to 8:58 in the studio tonight. We've got 2 hours left in our show and plenty of cool stuff to listen to, so keep it locked. And we'll be heading into some different sounding stuff over the next hour, starting off with a Jim O'Rourke remix of a track by the High Llamas, Mini Management, as soon as this Moments in Love track says goodbye to us, which will be in just a few minutes. But yeah, as always, you're listening to WPRV Princeton, 103.3 FM, community-supported independent radio.

It is a start. It is a start. The first draft of an experience. And you're just trying it on. So you'll make a world you know next to nothing about. You're zero mentality.

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granular synthesis. Using my computer, I took the recording I made at McDowell and split it into tiny snippets of sound. Called grains. I can rearrange these grains

Welcome back. That one was Washes Over Me from Virginia Waters from the record Naked. She is a London-based multidisciplinary artist. Gotta love the music. Very beautiful cello going on there. T. Garone and E. Woodle with I Found Your Brain, poem 2 from a little sampler cassette from the Daystar label. Saatchi's Mirror with Choral Miracle Church from a single of the same name. Then a new one from the ambient artist Voice Actor, taking on a bit more of a poppy feel on this track, Life's a Mess. Came out on Stroom this year. Japanese new age group World Standard with a little sing-songy, folksy one, The Sun Magic. It's from their second record, World Standard 2, came out in 1995. And then JJJ Jerome Ellis with Evensong Part 1, 4 and After June Kramer, from the record Vesper Sparrow that came out on Shelter Press in 2025. Really cool one. Describes his process of creating the music in the track, saying he breaks down songs or like little bits of audio into individual pieces that he calls grains, which he is free to move around individually and sort of organize into a very chaotic or controlled way. You can sort of hear it in the way the instrumentation really blooms and curls in. Really interesting song, and he plays more with those sort of textures throughout the whole record. Ben Vita with a little bit of poetry over some beautiful instrumentation on the track Unmake a World, featuring vocals from Felicia Atkinson. Gotta love her. She's super awesome. This is from another Shelter Press release called Oblivion Seekers. I had a chance to see Felicia Atkinson last year when I was in France. I had a hard time understanding what she was saying, just because it was a very reverby place and my French was not as good. And I'm not quite sure what Felicia Atkinson looks like because the fog machine was really working overtime. It was a really cool show, though. Flair with You and I Are Earth from the record Translations that came out last year on Otta. The Bill Wells Trio with Presentation Piece Number 1 from Also in White, 2002. New one on Stroom again, Sargent with Are You Ready to Know That Seen From Up Close Things Have No Shape? Very Mogwai-esque title from the record Symbols that came out just a little bit ago. And we opened up with a Jim O'Rourke remix of the High Lama's Mini Management from the record Lello Rosso. It came out in 1998 on V2 Records. It's 10:02 in the studio right now, and so for one of the, say, last times this season at least, we're going to move into our Hidden Lands hour. Get real ambient, get real cozy. 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

And with that, I unfortunately must bid you good night, WPRB. It's been swell. We listened to a lot of very beautiful ambient music over the last hour. And the last full track we're going to hear, we're listening to right now, it is Letters to Felice from Eris Knit. I'm not quite sure. Seems maybe German. This is from a record called Now Claims My Timid Heart that came out on Quiet Time last year. We also heard from Public Relations, Marvin from the Public Relations self-titled that came out on Soft Office last year. Bee Queen with Schillez Vilag from Der Holzweg, the 13th anniversary edition reissue of a record that came out in 1998, I believe. Chi with Mahat from the original recordings. This came out on Astral Industries in 1996. Then we opened up with Audio Lotions Beauty Sleep from a record with a very beautiful name, Advanced Skincare, that is sure to get rid of all your acne. This came out of Mole Listening Pearls in 2006. And then we heard from Lucas Dupuy, who was part of one of my favorite ambient records of last year. It was called Healed, but that was a collaboration with Pavel Milyukov. This one's solo work. The track's called As in Leaves, Endlist version from a little label teaser called Short Tracks for the label Short Span that came out recently. And that's been the show. It's 10:55 or 54 in the station right now, which means until DJ Slayer comes on, we've got just 5 minutes. So that's going to be a really fun time. Until then, I'll keep blasting your ears with some of this ethereal, soft, airy goodness. And maybe you'll get a quick 5 minute nap before you wake up and dance. 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

Hello there. In the background, you just heard Camellia's Parallel Universes off of Federation of Rhythm. I think that's five in Roman numerals. I'm not entirely sure. What is that? Four. Okay, that was four. I'm sorry. I'm very tired. Someone told me it was four, so it's four. And right now, in the background, you are listening to Sensation by Jenkins off of the Same Comp album. And next up, we've got Axolotl by Doom Canada after this one finishes up. And this is DJ Slayer for WPRB Princeton 103.3 FM, giving you your two late night dancey hours. And I'll be back later.

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When I get to the bottom, I go back to the top of the slide. 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When I get to the bottom, I go back to the top of the slide. When I get to the bottom, I go back to the top of the slide. 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When I get to the bottom, I go back to the top of the slide. When I get to the bottom, I go back to the top of the slide. When I get to the bottom, I go back to the top of the slide. When I get to the bottom, I go back to the top of the slide. When I get to the bottom, I go back to the top of the slide. When I get to the bottom, I go back to the top of the slide. When I get to the bottom, I go back to the top of the slide. When I get to the bottom, I go back to the top of the slide. When I get to the bottom, I go back to the top of the slide. When I get to the bottom, I go back to the top of the sl

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My name is MJ, and this is Radio Free Princeton. I'll be on air until 10 a.m. this morning. That opening track was Free For All by Art Blakey and the Jazz Messengers, from the album Free For All, which was released in 1963 on Blue Note Records. On today's program, we're starting off with some drum-forward jazz, and then we're moving into a mix of Texas blues, doomgaze, so that's doom metal and shoegaze, as well as some noise rock and emo, which is probably a mix of genres typical of this show. Anyway, up next, here's Love Song by Tony Williams. Hope you enjoy.

That was Blowing the Blues Away by Buddy Rich and his sextet from the album Blues Caravan, released in 1962. Before that, you heard Reza by Elvin Jones from Putting It Together, 1968. And before that, we heard Love Song by Tony Williams from 1965's Spring. I hope you've enjoyed that jazz drum showcase of sorts. Buddy Rich may have been trying to blow the blues away, but to no avail, because for the next half hour or so, we'll be listening to some Texas blues, starting with a song by Blind Lemon Jefferson, one of the genres. Fathers, I suppose, would be the metaphor. Right before that, though, WPRB wants you to know about the Public Media Bridge Fund. 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

me. She said, now you is there to try. I don't take a dare for nobody. She said, lightning, you can't shoot me. She said, yes, and you dare to try. I said, the only reason I don't shoot you, little woman, my double-barrel shotgun, it just won't fire.

You are tuned in to WPRB 103.3 Princeton, community supported independent radio. Those last two tracks were by the Texas blues legend Lightnin' Hopkins. We heard Baby Please Don't Go. And before that, the rather eerie song, Bring Me My Shotgun. Before that, we heard one by Black Ace called I Am the Black Ace. Which was preceded by Melvin Lil Son Jackson's Roberta Blues. We also heard Texas Blues by Mance Lipscomb at about 7:45. And we began with Blind Lemon Jefferson's See That My Grave Is Kept Clean. Many of these Texas blues recordings were originally undertaken and released on R. Hooley Records, which was based in San Francisco, I believe, at first, and then was subsequently enfolded into the Smithsonian Folkways recording project. I'm going to switch over to the more freeform part of my set after that blues and jazz hour. We're going to start off with some Candy Claws, which is always the right way to open up part of a show. Right before that, I'd like to say that you can donate your car to WPRB. 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

That last track was I Wish I Had a Choice by Darius Jones, Adam Lane, and Jason Nazari from the album Big Girl Smell My Dream, released in 2011 on AUM Fidelity. Before that, we were in some shoegaze and emo territory with Part One Erasure by Solip from their Dissociation EP. We also heard Katie Song by Red House Painters and two tracks by Key versus Locket. We heard Hourglass Memory and Carpe Diem Avem from I Felt Like a Sketch, which came out in 2025. They have a show, I believe, in New York City in early June. So if you like what you heard there, do check that out. They're playing with Asian Glow and a few other bands. We also heard a track by Navy Blue called Sunlight of the Spirit and Pangea Girls by Candy Claws from Ceres and Calypso in the Deep Time, 2013. I'm trying to decide what to play next. Okay, here's a folky track called My Garden, and it's by At. Enjoy.

That was music by Rocky Erickson here on WPRB 103.3 Princeton, community-supported independent radio. The song's name is Night of the Vampire from 1980's The Evil One. This is a pretty vampiric segment of music because before that was Dracula Mountain by Lightning Bolt from the album Wonderful Rainbow. We also heard the track Assassins from the same album right before that. Before the noise explosion of Lightning Bolt, we heard from the band At, as in like the symbol. We heard their track My Garden from Mind Palace Music, which has a beautiful early internet aesthetic album cover, which doesn't look the way they sound, which is more folk, acoustic, etc. Before that, we heard... Nope, that was it for that segment of music, which brought us here to the 9 o'clock hour. In the hour that remains of today's show, I've got more of what you've already heard. Up next here is, to continue the psychedelic thing we have going with Rocky Erickson, here's Bardo Pond. Later, we will also hear music by Holy Fawn, Virgo, Double Virgo, and Lead Belly, just to name a few.

You just heard Dark Stone by Holy Fawn and Stays Demons by Nadia. To initiate some heaviness and some walls of sound in today's show. Before that, we heard two tracks by related bands. We heard Mrs. Morality by Bar Italia and Splashy by Double Virgo from the Tracy Denim and Estranged EPs, respectively. These two bands share a few members, and I think these two tracks share a lot of lyrical content as well. And we began at about 9:05 with a track by Bardo Pond. We heard Tommy Gunn Angel from the album Lapsed, which came out in 1997. I've already played one track by Solip, the San Francisco shoegaze band. We're going to hear one more track by them right now called Take. Right before that, WPRB wants you to know about Table to Table. They are New Jersey's first and largest food rescue nonprofit working to reduce food waste and provide nourishing food to neighbors in need throughout Bergen, Essex, Hudson, Morris, and Passaic counties. 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

That was music by Chelsea Wolf here on WPRB 103.3 Princeton. That track is called 16 Psyche from the album Hiss Spun. Before that, we heard Whiskey and Wine by Planning for Burial from the album Below the House. We also heard Flowers by I Will Be Pretty When I Die from their self-titled EP. And we also heard Take by Solip. Thank you so much for tuning in to Radio Free Princeton this morning. My name is MJ. I'll be away next week, but we'll return for my last show of this season on May 28th. Thank you for listening and have an excellent rest of your Thursday. Stay tuned to WPRB for Interoral Space with Grace coming up right after this.

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Their phone number is 267-424-0910, and you can find them online at CasaBizarroEmporium.com and at Casa_Bizarro on Instagram for updates and information on special events.

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This is Interoral Space every Thursday from 10 to noon. Welcome back. Second to the last show for this season. So that's interesting. I can't believe it's already been a semester, a few months, 3 months. We will be reading at 11 o'clock from some of our favorite books that have been with us the whole season since January. And also I'm adding in something I've been looking at a little closer, which is called Going Out, Walking, Listening, and Sound Making, a beautiful book by edited by Elena Biserna. So it's kind of like the history of sound walks since the 1960s, and also has excerpts from different artists of bringing artworks and creative thoughts into walking pieces. So it is 10:12. That last song, which I really loved, was Jujitsu Mandragore. That was off of a 2023 release called Sator Arepo. And so this is also from that album because it's a great album. Let's see.

Milford Graves, Arthur Doyle, and Hugh Glover. That was March 11th, 1976. That's the name of the track, part one. If I could read a little bit about the reviews that were happening at that time for that piece. Torrid rawness of these recordings looks towards the torrential barrage of Babi, which brings out a more real ritualistic edge to the playing. Children of the Forest. Children of the Forest provides a welcome addition to the documentation of the lineage of Milford Graves' musical legacy. I just also read that it was a mirror to the kind of improvisational music happening in the 1970s in New York that was recorded in his studio in Queens. Also, there's some of these reviews are awesome. There's one from Stereo Gum in the 1970s saying it's wild, S word, free jazz of the expect an angry phone call from the neighbor's school, hitting so hard he's almost overloading the tape. Shrieking, and of Doyle's playing, shrieking and howling at full power, never easing off for an instant. How free do you truly want to be? He commented. Before anyone could possibly respond, Graves unrolls polyrhythmic and roiling drum patterns. Doyle detonates the brass plating of his saxophone through sheer force of his berserk lung power. 1976, so I can imagine what was going on. Well, we can try to imagine what was going on in their bodies at that time. Kind of a mirror to where we are right now. This next song is by Dua Alit, also a percussionist.

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This is Into Oral Space every Thursday from 10 to noon. That was Sarah Page, a song called Spring Is Here off of an awesome compilation called Gaza is the Moral Compass. We play something from that comp almost every show, so please check it out. All the links are always in the chat. If you scroll down, if you're online and you scroll down all the way down, there's a chat. And so there is the link to that amazing comp for a very special people in need of our attention. So this next track I've been waiting to play the past couple of weeks. This is a piece called Outdoor Shower by Spring Velvet, an incredible artist, experimental artist and singer-songwriter. From their Bandcamp, from the link, which I will share in the chat. It's a beautiful record cover, as well as this little note of imperfect recordings on the phone blended with synth swells, textures and noise, introspection as a way forward. For process and best listening experience, please see the poem below. Mend Painting by Yoko Ono, Grapefruit. Pick an old scarred painting, wash it thoroughly with soap, powder it. This process may be eliminated according to your taste. Perfume it. The perfume may be a cheap one or an expensive one, depending on your taste. The time should be in the evening before the lights are lit. You should go near the window and do it if it becomes too dark. You may use an old wall, pavement, shows, gloves, instead of a painting. 1962 summer. So this is a recent release by Ankitha, who is also known as Spring Velvet, called Outdoor Shower. She's a dear friend, and she also texted that what you're hearing is an outdoor shower and me playing guitar and humming in it. And so here it is, Outdoor Shower by Spring Velvet.

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Wanted to do a shout-out to Bill Dietz, an incredible and generous artist based in the UK, for all of the work that he does and all of the love that he spreads, even though he's based further away than from here. But wanted to do a shout out to him and Ankitha. So I'm starting to read. It is 11 o'clock, 11:02, and we are going to read from the first book I picked up. This is Let Us Believe in the Beginning of the Cold Season. This is Iranian poet Farrukh Farrukhzad, which is, she was a young woman. These were written, young Iranian woman. These were written in Iran between the 1960s, so before the Iranian Revolution. So her works are very beautiful and present and important and really marked a time. So this one's called Only the Sound Remains. Why should I stop? Why? The birds have left to look for a place by water. The horizon is vertical. The horizon is vertical and motion is like a fountain. And within the limits of vision, the bright planets spin. Earth at its apogee begins to repeat itself, and pockets in the air become escape tunnels of connection. And the day is an expanse that won't fit into the narrow mind of the newspaper worm. Why should I stop? The road passes along the capillaries of life, the quality of the space in the ship of the moon's womb will kill the rotten cells, and after sunrise, in the chemical-laden air, only the sound remains, the sound that will be absorbed by the tiny particles of time. Why should I stop? What can a swamp be? What can a swamp be but a spawning ground for insects of corruption? Swollen corpses write the morgue's thoughts. The coward has hidden the loss of his manhood in the dark. And the beetle, ah, when the beetle speaks, why should I stop? Cooperation among letters of lead type is futile. Cooperation among letters of lead type will never rescue petty thoughts. I am descended from the trees. Breathing stale air exhausts me. A dead bird advised me to remember flight. The most perfect of powers is to connect with the luminous sun and to become one with the light's intelligence. It is the nature of windmills to decay. Why should I stop? I hold sheaves of unripe wheat to my breasts and give them milk. The sound, only the sound of the waters is transparent wish to flow. The sound of starlight pouring over the skin of the feminine earth. The sound of the conjunction of the sperm of truth and the growth of the shared mind of love. The sound, it's only the sound that remains. In the land of short people, the standards of measurement have always traveled in the orbit of zero. Why should I stop? I obey the four elements, and drafting the rules of my heart is not the business of the local council of the blind. What's it to me, the long savage howl of the animal's genitals? What's it to me, the movement of the lowly worm in the meaty void? The bloody lineage of the flowers has bound me to life. Do you know the bloody lineage of the flowers? So that was Farrukhzad's poem from the book Let Us Believe in the Beginning of the Cold Season. And the next thing I'm going to read is from a book
called Going Out, Walking, Listening, and Sound Making. A beautiful orange thick book edited by Elena Baserna. This is called, I believe this is what the name, the theme of the show was today, The Nomadic Listener. And this is by Buddhatiya Chattopadhyay. I'm sorry if I'm butchering that name, but it is on page 414 from Going Out, Walking, Listening, and Sound Making. So if I can explain, there are what looks like paintings of a wave of sound that normally would look digital, but it looks like a watercolor painting. This is from 2020. How does waiting sound? Waiting opens up every single thing in attention. The objects blossom like morning flowers. They start to smell of themselves. A paperweight remains transparent and unmovable. A coffee cup maintains its emptiness around the marks of yesterday's drink. An apple becomes desirable. An optical mouse appears as a brand. The open book becomes an empty page. The earplug is understood as a split between myself and the surroundings. The cell phone seems like an amputated limb. I simply cannot take away my glance from every single object that starts moving by itself and vibrating. I wait for the answering machine, and time unfolds into a relentless string of relatedness between the objects around me. As an extension of practice, I touch my body, and the objecthood of myself becomes clearer. The worn-out hairs on my hand, the mark of age on the finger joints, and the uncut nails appear as social parasites. And the eagerness of each fingertip to reach out to the other is recognized as an organizational strategy of hyper-communication. In the situation of waiting, I do not hear anything. As a result, I see, cognize, and recognize things lying in the context of me. I do not belong anywhere, even if a place might ask for my fingerprints, passport photos, and biometric details to allow me to stay for a stipulated period of time, after which the feeble data and evaporating information will be erased. Whose land is this? Do I have consent to step in? To whom it may concern regarding the geopolitics? I am deported, pushed further into exile, as the passport photos, regulatory stamps, and signatures ensure that validity of my drifting remains unambiguous. However, amorphous, the opaqueness of the wall around the booth conceals documentation of my identity, immigration status, and mobility, leaving me perplexed in an inexplicable fear of being watched and ignored, measured and excluded, scrutinized and removed. This small room of waiting in which they have put me is not silent, but the drone of the vacuum cleaner is dominated by fear and a certain kind of impermanence, which in turn define the psycholocation. I'll do one more. I'm on page 416, and as I turn the pages, the watercolor waveform keeps spreading and is now turning into a blob. The eluding history of sound is embedded in the silence of the sounding object. The ambient architecture of time unfolds in these in-between spaces. Ghostly remnants of voices deceased long ago now circle around the oblivion of the present moment. Primordial surfaces that survive the humanly celebration of forgetting
still absorb the recurring shadows of sound. Stream of water does flow. Abandoned air echoes inside the unfinished dome of a disappearing prospect. One who steps into this maze of coalescing time is greeted with an acoustic mirror. Every voice uttered and every breath exhaled reflects back again and again to haunt the brewing of effervescent memories. Sounds do not want to leave. They circle around the solitary self like hungry balls of fire. As one sound tends to eat the other, together they explode inside the listening mind as triggers for awe, fear, hallucination. The reverberation then captures the body like an expanding flame. The reclining figure cannot disengage from the reenactment of sounding as a hyper-listener. It starts participating in the tragic rituals of echolocating the end.

seekers, oblivion seekers, now is the time. The vortex reversed and vertigo embracing, pills of dubious composition, the horn tannic fear and pan in ascension, muttering ambient language, cutting into the past, with the future spilling out around us. A temporary alignment, a radical simultaneity, a bewildering symmetry, and the boundless present. Having now grown old and neutral, having now retired any notion of preference, having now broken with tradition, having now made one's own bed. Oblivion seekers, I, oblivion seekers, you, oblivion seekers, we. Oblivion seekers, they. He hit the inside of a clock and then he died. He looked into the mirror for his heart. Psychic force fields faltering crash. Last days of a transitional species. Doomsday shroud. The first song sung by a computer. Magnets hidden in its teeth. Amplify the guttering flame. Bring forward last best detail. Other boredoms. Other joys, other boredoms, other joys. She took to the ice in the mall, dressed as a skeleton, tracing infinity, and for completed ceremonies, the repetitious dreaming, wallpaper in hell, and nihilistic about chaos. The surgical smoke, an ornamentation on a moment in time, often prolific, but never exact. The dream has ended, but you are still asleep. Recover the mindset. The dream has ended. You are still sleeping. You learn these things. Do ask Liz about working with Mayo. Don't ask Mayo about his opera. And now listening to old and new dreams. Speakers straining towards some sort of ecstasy. The ceiling breathes in. The ceiling breathes out. The ceiling a screen. And the eyes project. The lens in motion.

the start. False thresholds, torn edges, a subtle wave across a space, across a divide, a chance to recall, but not touching down. Brought on by a dose, brought back from sleep, a pre-imagined space now exploded into a startling number of dimensions, shorter thoughts, redacted images, placing time into a space, a radiant pulse, articulating the room, a moment disguised and recalibrated and decentralized, and now escaped. No memories attached, nor any produced. It is and then is gone, or never really was. There was no explanation, no steps to be explored. A clear channel dream, the last of the new romantics, imprinting the surface into another city. We wouldn't try to go there. There really is no reason. Imagining other options, imagining no static, nothing left on the line, and joined now by the others. So much for us all to talk about, a few minutes alone. Yeah, we'll keep in touch. The perfect dissolve. I, a rhythmic shudder now, corners left to phrase so, the surface very well now, strategically dented and impossibly dark and not quite weightless at, slipping into last, your best guess, and so, and so this again, and now this again, and where, and so this again, and not, and now this again, and say, so this again, and show, and not this again, and so this again, and now this again, to begin with, completely destabilized, and brought back from before, a cold take on, too little information, the horizontal view, quickly receding, less of a guess, more of a feeling, and that feeling proving to be

brings you back.

is in motion, perspective is moving in opposite directions at such a heartening rate. All of this on the z-axis, and our legs going out from us, and the stomach on its own, and head dead dropping fast. Guessing it's got something to do with optics, or like perspective. They think this is a portal, and it feels like. Inevitably suspect.

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This is Interoral Space for the past almost 2 hours, every Thursday from 10 to noon, although this is the second to the last, I believe. There's only a few shows left in the season, so I'm happy to be sharing the stuff that I have for now. So now for a PSA, WPRB wants you to know about Juntos. Juntos is a community-led Latina immigrant organization in South Philadelphia fighting for human rights as workers, parents, youth, and immigrants. Juntos combines leadership development, community organizing, and focused collaborations with other community-based and advocacy organizations to build the power of our community members so that they may be active agents of change and work against their own oppression. Working against their oppression and their own oppression. To learn more or to donate, please visit www.vamosjuntos.org. And this has been a public service announcement from WPRB Princeton, the community-supported independent radio station. The last piece I'm going to leave you with is about 25 minutes, so it's going to get cut off a little bit, but I really wanted to share it. It is by a composer named Catherine Krister Hennix, an incredible woman. How can I explain this? So this piece is called Blues Alif Lam Mim. There's a little bit of writing on that she had put in a book of collections, a collection of writings in 2019 from Blank Forms. As she describes that rag infinity, rag cosmosis presents fragments of raga-like frequency in constellations following distinct cycles and permuting their order, creating a simultaneity of multi-universes. When two such universes come in proximity of each other and begin unfolding simultaneously along distinct cycles, there is a kaleidoscope exfoliation of frequencies as one universe is becoming two, but not separated. The effect of cosmosis is entrained, binding two or more frequency universes into proximity, where their modal properties interact and blend, creating in the process entirely new microtonal constellations in an omnidirectional simultaneous cosmic order with phenomenologically trans-infinite Poincaré cycles, cyclic returns to initial conditions. Catherine Krister Hennix started her creative life playing drums with her older brother Peter, growing up in Sweden, where she heard jazz luminaries such as John Coltrane, Eric Dolphy, Dexter Gordon, Archie Shepp, and Cecil Taylor, who we just actually listened to, perform from 1960 to 1967, so she started with drums. Then directly after high school, Hennix went to work at Stockholm's pioneering EMS, Electronomusic Studio, where she developed early tape music, incorporating computer-generated speech, done at the Royal Technological University. So this was all in Sweden, where she was an undergrad, and then traveled to New York in 1968. She met artists Dick Higgins and Allison Knowles, who invited her to stay at Something Else Press Townhouse, where she had the opportunity to meet, among others, composers John Cage, James Tenney, and Phil Korner. I'm going to keep reading. During the following years, she developed fruitful collaboration relationships with many composers and of the American avant-garde, including Harry Flint, Lamont Young. And so Lamont Young introduced Hennix to Hindustani raga master Pandit Pranath, and she would later study intensively under him as his first European disciple. While Hennix continued to make music, performing alongside Arthur Russell, Mark Johnson, Harry Flint, and Arthur Rames, she also served as a professor of mathematics. Now this is, I believe, where we get into the constellations and the multi-universes. She served as a professor of mathematics and computer science at SUNY New Paltz and a visiting professor of logic at Marvin Minsky's invitation at MIT's Artificial Intelligence Laboratory.
So here is her piece. It is, I believe, live from a live performance at Blank Forms in 2014. This is called Blues Alif Lam Mim in the mode of Rag Infinity, Rag Cosmos. And this will take us into 12 noon. So I will say goodbye now. Thank you for joining. Thank you for coming and listening and being so attentive. And I will see you next week.

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This is Reshere. I am not the usual DJ at this hour. My name is Abdur Glissando. I'm usually on Sundays from 7 to 9 a.m. subbing in today. That last track was Alice Coltrane's Lovely Skyboat off of the 1968 record Monastic Trio. I was listening to the Grace's set before me, and I was, you know, inspired by the sort of blending of experimental music with classical Indian, so on and so forth. And so it just felt right to start off with some Alice Coltrane. Usually when I sub, I like to play a lot of jazz, but I'm trying to break out of that mold today. Obviously, we'll have some, but I've been listening to a lot of electronic music on WPRB recently, and so I've been inspired and wanted to put some stuff in those genres in my set later in the show today. But we're going to continue on with starting off with some jazz, and we'll explore some more together.

Where do the souls go when they reach the end of the song? A horn is a train riding the rails of sorrow to joy. Where do the souls go when they reach the end of the storm? There is no easy street in this city where my song makes a living heart. Where do the souls go when they reach the end of the show? After the rain, the earth drinks, feeds the heart with blue. Where do the souls go when they reach the end of the night? Dress it right, take a high step, you know the song.

I'm back. Hope you enjoyed all of those songs. Start off the first 30 minutes of our time together this afternoon. You just heard Malavoy with De Trago Guajira. It's off of this really cool CD I got called Dolores Sauce and Guaracha from the 1970s French West Indies. 2025 off of Born Bad Records. Salsa has a lot more influence than I think a lot of people

people, you know, they don't think about it. They take it for granted in a way. Before that, Roy Ayers, Ubiquity, with the instrumental rendition of Ain't No Sunshine. After that, the legendary poet Joy Harjo, with the piece Goodbye Pork Pie Hat, of course, a Mingus reference. And that is from the album from this year, Insomnia and Seven Steps to Grace. Before that, a reissue of Hadley Kalimann's Iapetus, I believe is how you say that. D's Glee from reissued by We Want Sounds. We started off the set with Clifton Chenier, Louisiana Stomp off of King of Louisiana Blues and Zydeco. But WPRB wants you to know about a new exhibit of Andy Warhol's films and photographs that is open for the public viewing at Rutgers University's Zimmerli Art Museum. Andy Warhol on Repeat brings together the artist's early films and later photographs to examine repetition and duration as central forces in his art. The exhibit is now open for viewing and continues through July 31st in the Voorhees Gallery of the museum at 71 Hamilton Street in New Brunswick. It includes 70 black and white photos and colored Polaroids from the Zimmerli's collection, some on view for the first time, as well as a suite of films on loan from the Andy Warhol Museum in Pittsburgh. This exhibit is free and open to all members of the public. So for more information, visit zimmerli.rutgers.edu. That's spelled zimmerli.rutgers.edu. All right. Continuing on with our show today, I have a special cassette from my collection at home. This is a cover of a song I'm sure everyone will immediately be able to recognize, but this is by the great Mongo Santa Maria.

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You just heard Asad Khoury with Talet Ya Malha Noura off of We Want Sound's reissue of Electronic Touch's Belly Dance. Before that, Aziz Harari with Japatal / Tajra off of the 1992 record Master of Afghani Flutes. Following that, Asha Bosole, Jawani Janiman. Always enjoy playing some Bollywood. I really got into it during my time here at WPRB. And that song in particular is always just a delight to play. Before that, Drexia with Funk Release Valve, from the 1999 phenomenal record Neptune's Lair. For those who might not know Drexia, there's an amazing book that I might recommend to you called Assembling a Black Counterculture by DeForest Brown Jr. that talks about the origins of techno really being within black artists in Detroit. And that book is a really phenomenal, comprehensive look at Drexia and a few other related artists from the Detroit scene. After that, Bucephalus Bouncing Ball. From Aphex Twins 1997, Come to Daddy. And then we began the set with a cover that I said or hoped that was instantly recognizable. That was Mongo Santa Maria with Day Tripper. Obviously a Beatles track. I actually have another cassette with a cover on it that I brought today. I don't know why. I just felt like I've been in the mood to play some covers. I've already done two today. This will be the last. I'm just going to play it and see how folks react. If you're in the chat, let me know what your favorite cover song is. I'm curious to know. All right.

All right, you just heard American Football's Desdemona off of their new album that came out this year, LP4, off of Polyvinyl Records. Before that, we heard some Cuban musicians singing in French. We began with, before American Football, we had Compay Segundo with Oui Parle Francais off of the 1996 record Las Flores de la Vida. For that, Anacuana, all-female Afro-Cuban music ensemble with Il Fait Trop Pour Travier, I'm terrible with French, off of the 1999 Lo Que Tu Esperabas. Before that, we heard from the Carolina Chocolate Drops and another cover I actually just realized because they did not originally write the song, Why Don't You Do Right, off of their 2010 record off of Nonsuch. We began that set. Hopefully, it was a pleasant surprise with Jackie Chan singing I'll Make a Man Out of You from Mulan off of a 1988 cassette, The Best of Jackie Chan. I don't think a lot of people know that before Jackie Chan really made it big in the United States, he did a lot of singing and music, and that compilation was part of that. We're going to move a little bit more towards contemporary sounds. We're going to start off with this CD I really enjoy, Nina Maya from Brazil.

All right, you just heard New Jersey Turnpike by Myra. Record came out earlier this year, Dedication. Before that, we had Ghost of Tennessee from Beatrix, another record that came out earlier this year. I'm really into that one and those interesting little electronic kind of beeps and bloops in the middle of things. Then we had Anjin de Batrin, Sargens, such a viral band right now. I'm sure most people have seen their fun paper mache costumes that they wear all the time. Then before that, we had a classic from Tidal Fight called Hyper Night from their 2015 record Hyperview. Then Silvana Estrada with Flores, another record that came out in the past sort of year or so. And then we started off, as I said, with Nina Maya with Menin Iha. But WPB wants you to know that we have launched an online store at shop.wprb.com for past station designs and bringing back a number of old favorites at your request, with more on the way. 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All right, I'm going to play probably my most commonly played record from the stacks here at WPRB. This record is phenomenal. The lyricism, the instrumentation, the message. This is from Gabriel.

You are listening to WPRB, Princeton, New Jersey community-supported independent radio. That last few set of songs was maybe a little bit of a taste of something I'm trying to do with my show on this upcoming Sunday. I have a longer set coming up. And my plan is to do a history of music from Latin America, starting off with, you know, some indigenous traditions as well as the classical, moving on to guajiro, folk cultures, so on and so forth, then jazz, boogaloo, soul, and moving on to rock music and the impact of the drum machine. I'm still trying to figure out the phrasing and how exactly I'm getting stuff set up, but hopefully it'll be a good show to tune into. All right, I'm gonna switch it up a little bit, play a little bit more electronic music. I said I was interested in doing a little bit of that today, so I'm gonna do a little bit more. This next track is Energy by Pigeon.

us. 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

Another lonely night. 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I don't know what to do. Don't know what to do. I need a rendezvous. I need a rendezvous. Computer love. Computer love. Computer love.

All right, we have just over 30 minutes left in our time together today. So I'm really going to try to make it count. We started off the hour with Energy by Pigeon from the 2026 Auto National. Following that was an ambient track by Nicolas Yar called Vanish off of the 2020 Cenizas. Any visual art fans may recognize that last name because Alfredo Yar is a very famous conceptual artist. Following that was Level Skip by Johnny from Space off of the 2024 record Back Then I Didn't Know. Really been getting into Johnny from Space. I was really looking for Latin America Latinx electronic producers and really fell in love with his sound. After that was a track from this compilation I love called I Am El Disco from We Want Sounds. After that, Anna Calvi and Laurie Anderson with Computer Love. And we finished off that set with Nine Inch Nails and Boys Noise with Came Back Haunted. But WPRB wants to know about Table to Table. They are New Jersey's first and largest food rescue nonprofit, working to reduce food waste and providing nourishing food to neighbors in need throughout Bergen, Essex, Hudson, Morris, and Passaic counties. 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

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Hope you have a wonderful rest of your afternoon.

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1: How do you know I'm real?
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1: 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So we're both myths. I do not come to you as reality. I come to you as the myth.
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My name is Andy. In the background, we're listening to John Bryan from the Eternal Sunshine of the Spotless Mind soundtrack. This song is called Bookstore. Before that, we heard No Age with Send Me from Snares Like a Haircut. Before that, we heard The Tide with A Loner from Twice. Before that, we heard Ariel Pink featuring Sky Ferreira with My Molly, and we started with Beachwood Sparks' Ponce de Leon Blues.

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My name is Andy. We just heard Cold Cave with Love Comes Close. Before that, we had TV Eyes with Love to Need. Before that, we had Toshaki Miyake with Unsatisfied, their replacements cover. Before that, we heard Jenny Lewis with Acid Tongue, and we started that set with Brian Jonestown Massacre with a song called Geezers from This Is Our Music. In the background, we have John Bryan again from the Eternal Sunshine soundtrack. And next, we have Ben Lee. This is No Context.

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In the background, we have John Bryan again from the Eternal Sunshine soundtrack. Before that, we heard Hollywood Kenny with Dancing to Ariel Pink from the recently released Destroyer album. That song kind of influenced me to make this set. This is my LA episode. Before that, we heard Pocket featuring Craig Wedren with Someone I Want to Run Away from All This Happened, released in 2012 on Turk. Before that, we heard Devendra Banhart with Will Is My Friend from Rejoicing in the Hands. Before that, we heard Arthur Unknown with H.D. Heartache doing their Sheriff cover of When I'm With You. And before that, we started the set with Ben Lee, No Room to Bleed from Hey You, Yes You. WRP wants you to know about Basic Kindness. Basic Kindness creates awareness about food and housing insecurity by providing resources and support for individuals to engage in meaningful and mutual rewarding exchanges through international acts of kindness. 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Their website is www.basickindness.org. 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

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My name is Andy. This is 103.3 FM WPRB Princeton Radio. This is the LA episode. We just heard The Rentals with My Summer Girl from Return of the Rentals, released in 1995 on Maverick. Before that, we had The Movies when I was in Nam.

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My name is Andy. You could find me on Instagram at Private Figure. This has been the Los Angeles themed episode. We just heard Pete Yorn with Farmer versus River. I think that's an unreleased song. Not even sure where that's from. Before that, we heard Haim with I Know Alone. Before that, we heard Luna with their Nielsen cover of Everybody's Talking from Lunified. Before that, we heard Coconut Records featuring Kirsten Dunst doing This Old Machine from Night Timing. And before that, we heard John Bryan with Strings That Tie to You, one last one from the Eternal Sunshine soundtrack. And before that, we heard Natalie Bergman and Beck with You've Got a Woman, their Lion cover. And before that, we had Lavender Diamond with Forgive from Incorruptible Heart. And did we start that set? Yeah, with Imad Wasif and Money Mark doing Mr. Fear So Long. Thanks for listening. Up next, we have Lizbot. See you guys next week.

0: far as like right now, how should we record this?
1: I think we could record it and then wherever you see it, wherever you think about it stopping, just let it go a little bit over and then cut it. You can always either add more or add less. I just don't want us to be destructive in the process, so.
0: Maybe I have a piano part, sorry.

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0: There, miss. You see, the heterodynes are feeding back into the stimulus reaction activators, causing non-synapse of the motor control resistor units.
1: Oh, that's good.
0: No, lady, that's bad. But your regenerative circuits are tuned asynchronously, and that causes concatenation in the intermediate amplifiers.
1: Well, that's bad, isn't it?
0: No, that's good.
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2: 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All right, we are going to kick things off today with a band called Perient, and the song is basically if you took the word owls, like the feathered nighttime nocturnal mouse-eating birds, and you replace the O with a P. The P-W-L-S, Powls, I guess, from the album Plant, released this year on the Recurdu Now label. And we're going to hear a lot of new music today. So stick around. It should be a lot of fun. And we're going to kick it off with Owls, your WPRB Princeton.

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1: 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And you just heard, of course, Angine de Poitrine with UTZP, however you want to pronounce that, UTZP, UTZP. It's kind of like saying the potato chip brand UTZ, which I believe hails from Pittsburgh, if memory serves, but with like a lisp at the end. And yeah, there's Natty Bo, I know, is from Pittsburgh. So maybe I'm just thinking of the Natty Bo mascot with the little like monocle and mixing that with the UTZ mascot, which looks like it's of the same time period. I think somebody drew, yeah, the UTZ girl, she has like a mod haircut and like really, really simple eyes that look like they were drawn onto a balloon. And she's from the 20s. And I would probably venture, to guess that Natty Bo is also from the 20s. And I know at some point when I was in Pittsburgh, I saw art that was the Natty Bo mascot, which is a monocled man with a big mustache for National Bohemian Beer, marrying the UTZ girl. Although UTZ girl, I think, is probably supposed to be like six. But anyway. All right. And we, of course, are in the Angine de Poitrine like era. Apparently, this is they've gotten huge. They're coming to Philadelphia in September, on September 16th, I believe it is. To Underground Arts. My issue with this is Underground Arts is kind of small for this band. It's sold out basically immediately. And I am pretty sure they could sell out much bigger venue like Union Transfer handily. So I'm not really sure why they are playing such a small venue, given how much press and hype they've gotten, and deservedly so. Look, I know some who have pushed back a little bit on, oh, they're getting so much attention, I'm tired of hearing about them. But you know what? I'm sorry. This album's great. This Volume 2 album is great. Everything I've heard them do so far has been excellent. I am a sucker for this kind of prog, as you well know if you've listened to the show for years. So, no, I'm all on board. I'm all on board. I just wish more people could see them live when they come from Canada, those crafty Quebecois with their cookie masks. You know, I mean, really, we could be seeing them in a much bigger place. But oh well. Anyway, before that, Miharu Koshi with Scandal Night from her 1983 album Tutu on Yen Records. She is a Japanese singer, electronic musician. Many of her albums were produced by Harumo Sono of Yellow Magic Orchestra. And I am just a huge fan of hers. She's so much fun. Before that, Night Moves with Night Drive, self-described post-punk electronic mood music featuring Michael Guillen and John Davis. We heard that from their 1981 little EP Trans Dance on the GC Records label. Before that, Bachelors Anonymous with A Stranger's Bed. This is a synth-pop duo of Robert Berg and David Hughes from Pasadena, California. And that was from a little self-titled EP. And before that, from the former Yugoslavia in 1986, we heard Gas Max with Biljuvjana or something along those lines. Now, I love these former Yugoslavian bands. And you know what? This one, it kind of reminds me of the band Thin Pillow, which is a title. It's like a band name that I really love. I really love the idea of like the comfort of a pillow. But it's a thin pillow. It's like qualifying it a bit, you know? It's not like that. Don't get too comfortable. It's a thin pillow. I love Gas Max. What does it mean? You can interpret it in many ways. Kind of poetic. But yeah, like Thin Pillow, it's sort of, you know, it's got some skronky parts. It's got like this really pretty kind of ambient atmospheric guitar parts with this like acoustic guitar. It really takes you on a journey. And it's from an album that's really, truly, I will not be able to pronounce, but it's Miji Beremo Koji Primo. Sorry about that. Anybody from that part of the world. And Miharu Koshi before that with Capricious Salad which is the name of this episode today, because I really, really enjoy that title. That is from her 1984 album, Paralysme, and a really fun new release from Anadol and Marie Klok. We heard Magnitude 6.3 from their new album, Manaves, on the Ping Pong label. And it's a really fun, wordy song in French. I translated just a little bit of it. It starts off, a slice of bread that lands upright and doesn't fall off the toaster is certainly trying to send a message, just like that one the raven perched atop the head of a concrete eagle sent. Of course, naturally. Look, if a bread slice lands perfectly upright and doesn't fall off the toaster, that means something, right? That's got to mean something. And I, you know, am all 100% on board for secret messages transmitted by ravens and crows and other corvidae as well. So, yeah, I'm a big fan. Also, really fun music from Anadol and Marie Klok. We heard another one from a short one from them earlier in the set. But before that, we heard Pram from 1994, Chrysalis, post-rock band from Birmingham, England, and that was from the Meshes EP. Before that, Bill Wells, a very short 36-second track, brand new release called Dreams 2425, released just this month on the Karaoke Kalk label. We heard the track Being Left By Today, featuring the voice of Norman Blake. And before that, a little short track from Anadol and Marie Klok, Rentrer à la Maison, from the Menevez album. And Tubeway Patrol before that with Do Eyes Ever Meet from Welcome to the Station, Boys, from 1979 on Mercurial Music. And so if you're confused about Tubeway Patrol and its origin, it does feature members of Tubeway Army, which, of course, at, you know, various points featured Gary Numan. But this is non-Gary Numan members of Two-Way Army. And before that, Gloved Hands from their new album, Tempers. It's really an EP. On Phantom Limb, we heard Plants in a Bathtub, which just feels very 70s to me. I just, when I hear that, I think of like an old chipped claw foot tub. Yikes. That's just a separate thing. That's a whole nightmare for later on tonight. But no, claw foot tub with like big giant 1970s ferns. Just big old ferns, spider ferns climbing all over the place. Look, I grew up in a house with a lot of ferns in the window. And before that, Parient kicking off the program with Powells from the album Plant on the Recordal Noir label. And we are up to speed. It is 6 o'clock. 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And now we're going to hear a reissue from a 1971 psychedelic prog band from Peru. This is Lagonia with Someday from their album Etc., released on the MAG label. So stick around here on WPRB Princeton.

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And this is a new track from Debussy with Fully Out There from Origins on the Dubwise label. Before that, Roy Ayers' Ubiquity with Henceforth from 1973's Red, Black, and Green on the Hippo Select label. And somebody in the chat, Danosaur, said that was sounded like a cross between funk and Steely Dan, and I think that is apt description. Roy Ayers, truly a quintessential 70s post-bop jazz artist, and definitely part of the jazz funk movement, and somewhat acid jazz as well, but certainly jazz funk. And that album is great. His Ubiquity project was fantastic, and he just passed away last year. Ridiculously prolific. He started out as a band leader in the early 60s, was still putting out albums in the 2010s, and that was a lot of fun. And then before that, and that's also gotten a reissue recently, before that we heard Society 25 with Jan from the Yagara album, just released on True Thoughts label. And that is a trio composed of songwriter and vocalist Merv Erdman of Kit Sebastian, who have played before on this program, as well as the band Brain Feeder. And then guitarist and producer Glenn Fallows of Globe Flower and Mr. Bongo, and producer and composer Paul Elliott. And I'm really enjoying what they're making together. I truly believe it is greater than the sum of its parts, because I enjoy the projects and bands by the individual members of Society 25, but together they are stronger. I'm really loving this Yagara album. This is brand new, one of my favorite releases at the moment, new releases. And before that, from Dusseldorf, a city I can proudly say I have visited, not one of the biggest tourist destinations in Germany, that's for sure. Most people pick Cologne, which is only a half hour from there along the Rhine, but I picked Dusseldorf. And you know why? I only had time for one of those two cities, but I picked Dusseldorf because that's where Kraftwerk is from. That's my priorities. That's where my priorities lie. I had time to take a train from the northwest corner of the country, from Hamburg, where I was visiting my cousin, to the center of the country along the River Rhine. And I said, you know what? I'm going to see Kling Klang Studios, or at least see it from the outside. Later, I was told by somebody that I might have been able to actually get a tour, but it was too late, and now I live with regrets. But I went to Dusseldorf for that reason. If I had gone to Cologne, that would have been, you know, that's the home of the band Can. So, you know, it's the Rhine is a fertile valley of Kosmische, or as we call it here, Krautrock music. And it was important to me. But what really was going on there was a big European soccer tournament that I was completely unaware of before I got there. And there were just like people from all over Europe, their soccer jerseys, and that was kind of overtaking everything. But which is what's going to happen in Philly this summer with the World Cup. So I can look forward to more of that. Anyway, and I'm saying that with a little bit of facetiousness. There is a really interesting article about this band, Propaganda, from Dusseldorf. They were a German synth-pop group that started in 85. This is their very first album, A Secret Wish. We heard the track Sorry for Laughing on ZTT Records. And they wanted the band to be equally balanced gender-wise. So they had two women and two men. They were all from various different projects. This album is just like really a great album to listen to from beginning to end. It's truly like an album oriented rock, but it's like very big sound, kind of art rock, lush. And it's
I mean, I listened to it on a drive from Central Jersey to home in Philly, not from Princeton, but from a different Central Jersey town, on a really beautiful spring day. And it really won me over. And apparently John Peel loved this album and really talked it up when it came out. They still are fairly not very well known, but they had some success in the UK with the single Dr. Mabuse, which is a fictional character from a film by Fritz Lang. And I recommend the whole album. I'll probably play some more from it at some point in a later program. But before that, we heard Eve's Tumor, a.k.a. Sean Bowie, with Lovely Sewer from Praise a Lord Who Chews But Which Does Not Consume, or simply Hot Between Worlds, from 2023 on Warp Records. Gary Wilson from some accounts North Jersey, some accounts suburban New York City, but like same diff. We heard Hold Back the Daylight from Mary Had Brown Hair from 2004 on Stone's Throw. Saw him right around the time he released this album. He was kind of like one of these guys that released some really good music in the 70s, remained very obscure, never really got much traction. And then Peanut Butter Wolf heard his records and, tracked him down. He was like working in a video store in, I believe, like Nevada. And he said, I want to reissue some of your stuff. And also, do you want to like work on new music? Do you have anything new? And started putting out new Gary Wilson music. And it was really great. And he would wrap his whole head in bandages and put a hat on top of it. So the two times I saw him, I didn't really see his face, but saw a lot of bandages and messy hat. And it was a lot of fun. Before that, Maharu Kushi and Chichi de Pastoro with the album of the same name from 1991 on Funhouse. Robert Wyatt with The British Road from Old Rotten Hat from 1985. A new one from Jody Lawther, Petrichor, from the Moon Mascus album on the Cat Collects label. Very just kind of nice instrumentals that are very moody. And before that, Ian McDonald and Michael Giles. Yes, both members, former members of King Crimson. So many former members of King Crimson in my record collection, or as I sometimes call it, Cram Crimson. They put together this very short-lived, one album long McDonald and Giles band in 1970, and we heard the track "Tomorrow's People: The Children of Today," which is a great 1970 title. Before that, Eddie Jobson and Zinc. Eddie Jobson, another one of these like prog guys, is in a lot of bands I like. He was in UK at one point, Curved Air. He was also in Roxy Music at various points and played with Frank Zappa at various points. And he had a short-lived band called Zinc that came out in 1983 with this album, The Green Album. We heard Color Code, and Eddie Jobson recorded keyboards all over it and wrote most of the songs. And and it is quite good. And we started off with a new one from Laghonia. Now, this is actually a reissue, newly reissued, but it was originally released in 1971. It is a Peruvian psych prog band around from the late 60s to the early 70s. And MAG reissued it. It was on Representaciones Discográficas, and it's really, really good. And we are up to speed. It is almost 7 o'clock. 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Up next from Sweden, this is Dunyan with Panda here on WPRB Princeton.

in to these very airwaves. This is Double Plus Good with Liz Bott here every Thursday from 5 to 8 p.m. on WPRB Princeton. You just heard the Buzzcocks with Love Is Lies from, of course, 1978's best album. Certainly way, way, way up there in a banner year for incredible albums. Love Bites. And that is on United Artists Records. Before that, Pope with Point of View. Very much enjoying this new album just released called BFM on Right Field Records. And they are a three-piece kind of 90s-influenced band from New Orleans. And they're, you know, being played a lot in my house right now. So we heard a couple songs from them. But before that, we heard Nina Garbus, Overture from Secrets of the Fifth Angel, also released very recently. It's on Candlepin Records. And before that, Area from the late 80s, we heard Sweet Revenge from Radio Caroline, 1987 on Office Records. And they were from Champaign, Illinois. Makes me almost want to say Lake Champlain, which I swam in as a kid. Before that, Oxford Collapse, Forgot to Write. I put that song turned up in two different Double Plus Good membership drive themed shows of years past. One was about writing letters, writing to people, etc. And another one was about remembering and forgetting. So that turned up in both, all in that title and the lyrics. And it is from Remember the Night Parties, which I think is my favorite Oxford Collapse album. It's got the Birthday Wars on it. It's from Sub Pop from 2006. And it has a line in it about Pittsburghers. Even though these guys were based in New York, there is a line about Yinzers, which is a very fun term for people from Pittsburgh. And as somebody who spent a lot of time and spends a lot of time in Pittsburgh, generally about once a year I get there to visit a very good friend of mine, I appreciate the Yinzer content. Ridge Runners says, at 17, we wouldn't change our jeans for anything. Ridge Runners playing Yinzer games. Sing our history. And Oxford Collapse came to WPRB Princeton back in the relatively early days of this program. Sometime around, I want to say it was 05 or so, 06, it's all a blur, but they were a delight. And before that, Dinosaur Jr. with I Want to Know from the, or I Want You to Know from the 2009 album Farm on Jag Jaguar. For my money, best Dinosaur Jr. song of the later era. And before that, we heard another one from Pope, Song 2 from BFM, and a new one from Dread Spectre Council, Where Would the Lights Go, from the album Thetans on Handmade Records. Caesars before that, originally called Caesar's Palace, they had to change the name, you can guess why, with the song Subhuman Girl from the 1999 album Cherry Kicks on Parlophone. They are a Swedish psych rock band. And speaking of Sweden and psych rock, we started off with Swedish band Dunyan with the song Panda from Tadidjut from Subliminal Sounds from 2003. All right, we have another 24 minutes to go, and I have a lot more music I would like to play you, keeping up the energy and getting into some, oh boy, definitely Sparks and Ultravox and Flowers and a lot of good stuff. Check out the chat at WPRB.com/chat. This is BC by Sparks from Propaganda. We heard from a band called Propaganda. Here's an album called Propaganda. 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

0: drop in and just smack the lip, whoop, drop down, snap, bah, and then after that, you just drop in, just ride the barrel and get pitted, so pitted.
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2: 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I'm just about out of here. It is 8 p.m. almost, by 1.5 minutes away. You just heard Ima Sumac, La Perla de Chira from Fuego del Ande. Before that, Wire Map reference, 41 degrees north, 93 degrees west. Ultravox, The Thin Wall. Sparks, It Doesn't Have to Be That Way. Flowers Lonely, Sparks BC. I'm going to leave you with some cheer accident. This is Eminence, Putting Off Death. You're on WPRB, Princeton.

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1: But if you use it, and you say, I'm not the only person on earth that's had a really crappy life. I can do nice things for other people, and there is somebody out there that's going to be nice to me. If they really can't believe that, then I think they ought to get some counseling. Hello?
2: WPRB, Princeton.